walk past your house. 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The light was on. I saw your silhouette on the blind.

night I walk by your window. 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

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Oh yeah, oh yeah, before we learn to twist and shout.

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You know, Deacon Jones said, blues got soul. And the blues heart, baby, and the name is

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I want to hear you say, yeah. Let me hear you say, yeah. Yeah. 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I want to hear you say, yeah.

0: 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I'm an institution.
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